0: life rhythm, life rhythm, love rhythm, life rhythm, love rhythm, life rhythm, life rhythm, life rhythm, love rhythm, life rhythm, life rhythm,
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2: May the sound of jazz soothe your soul while the melodies of joy and comfort reach your spirit. May the words of blues captivate your heart while breezes of the earth allow you to live it. May the spirit of gospel enhance your living while the flow of the spirit lighten your mood. May the beat of the drum from the tribesmen of Cush draw you to the lands from which we come, Ethiopia, Ghana, Kenya, Egypt, and beyond. May the rhythm of love excite your inner man, stimulate your thoughts, and drive you to be the link toward loving all of those you may encounter. Let the rhythm of love encompass you completely so that you may be the instrument that plays every note in the song of this life. May the words that are written express to you that the song of life is to be sung by the strong people that are our own. So let our voices, yours and mine, resound loudly, expressing our newfound friendship and love that will cause us not only to sing the song, but dance life's dance to the rhythm of love.
0: 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Love rhythm. 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Love rhythm. 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Life rhythm. Life rhythm. Life rhythm. Life rhythm. Life rhythm. Life rhythm. Life rhythm. Life rhythm. Life rhythm. Life rhythm. Life rhythm. Life rhythm. Life rhythm. Life rhythm. Life rhythm. Life rhythm. Life rhythm. Life rhythm. Life rhythm. Life rhythm. Life rhythm. Life rhythm. Life rhythm. Life rhythm. Life rhythm. Life rhythm. Life rhythm. Life rhythm. Life rhythm. Life rhythm. Life rhythm. Life rhythm. Life rhythm. Life rhythm. Life rhythm. Life rhythm. Life rhythm. Life rhythm. Life rhythm. Life rhythm. Life rhythm. Life rhythm. Life rhythm. 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Life rhythm. Life rhythm. Life rhythm. Life rhythm. 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

0: 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Positions, positions.
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Before this one, it was Stand Up, an Audio Whore's bootleg. You're hearing Miss Lolita Holloway. And I've been speaking so much about it on this very radio show. This is the week ahead of Croatia. Grace Jones makes

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I don't believe we've shared it with you on the radio show previously. Sophie Lloyd released a single with Pauline Taylor on Classic Music Company a few years back, and with the package came this right here. The Balearic electric piano dub of Sophie Lloyd, Pauline Taylor.

Yeah, I told you it was special. Once again, Sophie Lloyd, Pauline Taylor, Angels for you right here on the Glitterbox Radio Show. Right, let's take the energy back up, get you into this one. Very shortly, we get you into a bit of a dance mix. But right now, turn your radios up. This is Moon Boots and Sugar.

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Right, we're on the subject of records that rocked, defected Croatia, and this one right here rocked just about every stage, including Barbarella's. 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

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That was Jord and Get Funky, Get Down. Right, a few more to play you. This, Benita, and Time For A Change.

I played this one last weekend at Tile Yard in King's Cross. Myself, my uncle Norman J. A good time special. Big shouts to everyone that came along. And as I always say, this one almost rounding out today's session. Time for one more today. Gene Khan, Was That All It Was? And I most certainly will be back on your radios next week as we enjoy some more wonderful music from Defected Croatia of years gone by.

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Scarlet Styles. A DJ Chida in the mix. Ďakujeme.

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Cause I've been writing since a young and talking Ezos. Damn. How'd you get so much these, bro? Cause I've been writing since a young and talking Ezos. Damn. How'd you get so much these, bro? Cause I've been writing since a young and talking Ezos. Damn. How'd you get so much these, bro?